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0: Bible say, in all that you get wisdom. I say, no, get money. Because even King Solomon, when he asked for wisdom, he get the money first. Poor people. As come back, I told the money, now you go see who no ghetto. You go, they say, now, wow, people, they spend money anyhow. Listen to me. Whatever you don't appreciate, you cannot attract. Anyway, I don't want to wear this myself. This is Zara. Okay, look, you don't buy shoe again, man. One. As you know, just the wear, as you come out from the cattle, you come read the manual. You first say introduction to shoe. Who be the interest? I be big man for my own side. When I come, I need to liaise with the big man here. Oh, Natalia, do that. Wow, how are you? No, that's one thing about two big men. How are you doing? Now, those are when not get good advice. Why are you talking to him like that? Tyrese, how you doing? Yeah. You know why I like big men? You hear Tyrese go say, the sucker, don't worry, you will hear from me. After the show, they'll just bring envelope for me. Might just follow poor man talk now. Who be poor man? Okay, for example, you went with your own bar line. Baba wave, you don't popular, and I say, yo. When I want buy this, my suit, they show me this, your shirt, now, 9.90 naira. I say, no. Okay, you know if you do me anything, my flight now 7 o'clock. Patoraki, what you do me for Boro? 4 days ago, my boro abi, what you do me? Y'all do it today. They sing, they use me, they perform. You never say anything. Now tonight, I go drop this mic tonight. All right, let's go to scripture. No matter how you get money for your family, you must get poor person. Yeah, so if Bible talk, I said there shall be poor among you. Oh, okay, did it touch you? Just get money. The Bible says even the family of the poor avoid him. The worst you be first son, you know who. You know they know when you're younger when they wear though. Now your neighbor will just tell you, ah, Afana, Ejiro where though, we no see you. You can say which Ejiro? Say your younger sister. You can say Ejiro wed. You call people, call your father. Daddy, why go boss here? Your power call and ask you, who be this? You know why? When you don't have money, you don't have presence. I was there. A bit regular, please.
1: You are a murderer.
0: Regular na joko, a joko. I know say na give away ticket on a take on, but normally na not supposed to go. Na not supposed to go. Regular, na they go quick come, last come out. They enjoy show. They go do the show. They go there until they come out the table cut. But man, please round of applause for the VIPs. Now money they make sense for show. Not about this table. Some about this table. They see the oh. I like. You should be arranged yourself. When I really get money, one of the only one that when I use Remy Martin, they miss Remy Martin. Oh, correct. I beg. As you not get now, collect from who get? Give me. 20 euro, 20. Oh, they collect now, it's the delay. When I decant, I'm 2. Mona the counter mo. If you no reach 10, I be say they deport him. Four. Mona the counter. Mona the counter. Five. Mona the counter. Baba they deport you. 100 euros. See poor man. Liver, he don't do. The secret. Come on. Your 100 naira, idiot. You won't collect my destiny. Woo!
1: You are kidding me. You are a murderer.
0: Tarez. Hey God. See, there's something about rich men. You know, we rich men. I fuck up. I go say we rich men. Jordy. All right. Now, let me start my performance. I don't want to pull a mona and no say na slim fit shirt I wear.
2: They play.
0: That is Izora lifestyle. Yeah. Not be shedekam. Not be obi one. Of your whole and well, I value that suit pass you. Listen to me. The easiest way to be poor is to be ungrateful. Because appreciation is the application for more. When I don't hear comedy, let's talk reality. This 2020, when we enter, so listen, you have two options. Either you hustle or you beg. No joke. If you don't know where you they go, this 2023, you go escort people where know where they go. Are we communicating? Okay, you too like second hand. You know they spray your own. Tyrus, are you telling me you throw me 100 naira? Five? Eh? In talking, he tell you. He said, may you give me. They know they see person, they send a message now. Baba, talk to me. 500,000 to me. You can't perform. See, listen to me. The little level I've got into in this industry, I have met men. People want a hoe. You know one thing about poor men? You know why poor people become poor? Because they envy the successful people. Do you understand? You see rich man, they give. You see poor men. And poverty be like WhatsApp group. Then they get admin. Now the poorest be the admin. And poor people, the kind of motivation when they get, I don't know where they're from, they come. The worst one, now be abject poverty. Anybody went the other day that WhatsApp group, if he dash out 200,000, he go fear, he say he won't use his destiny. Abject poverty, now go make you believe, say fool when he's sour, they cure typhoid. Not the shout shit, is it your story? As you are drinking, please. Know your limit. Oh. No, say who they buy, no they high. DVD. Big shout out to you. I know be from Benin. I be Ugeli boy. I be Delta State. But the love when you don't show me. 2 days to my show, 9 months, you give me your number, I call you. You see, transfer. Not be aggression. You transfer money. See, say my joke, who no go school, no go understand. But this table, now you go school. Oh yeah, explain aggression for them.
2: No, we are not informed.
0: They're not informed now. Just to get money, sweet. Oh, I don't know. See, listen to me. I have been there. And not besides, I don't reach where they really go. But the little level when I did, I know the difference between riches and poverty. Let me explain something to you. Sir, I go eat myself now. I meet Sonanabi. Beautiful. See the way me and Chama they talk. With the money when you don't get, your voice also put tick. Not bad perform for a co-hotel for a case show on 29. As I the peace, one major come because of how much you get, how much you have. To me, success is your ability to afford anything without bothering anybody. Forget the volume of your money. As far as I take care of myself, I know they beg you. I am successful. Now greed. Now the people, they go extra. And when you take shortcut to life, your life will be cut short. Why the Lord talking to me? Who is Osas here? Osas. Osas, I don't know who you are. I don't know where you are. I've not met you before. There's a man here, Osas. You plan to take your mom to Lagos. Not for anything. You are going to Shagamu. I don't know what you are really doing there with your mommy. The Lord says you should abort that mission. Now, so my joke, they be, oh, God, they call me, oh. Now, sir, they perform one day, one man. I don't know, God, they use me, oh. And they perform, one man, they talk. Now, the Lord spoke to me. He said, tell this man, me, keep quiet. Now, I said, keep quiet, sir. At 42, you stay with your younger brother. I thought it was a joke. The man quiet, the show finish.
2: Will you keep quiet?
0: And now, the man keep quiet, mumu. Show don't finish. I won't enter my car and I see somebody sit down near my tire. They cry. Now, so God, what happened? Now, the man replied me, who told you? I said, who told me what? Who told you about me? How do you know I'm 42? I said, the Lord spoke to me. He said, yeah, ask the Lord, what will I do? See, this life, it's easy to make money. Just learn how to convince people. Not be my friend, go buy Zara. They say Zaram. Zaram. Zara is spelled Z-A-R-O-A. You end with M. Now the Ijo go back to Ibo boys. Ibo boys. Now Ibo call the prophet. Now you go say Zaram for me. Now the Ibo boys say, why you they shout? I they taste him. You don't know say go they work out fast. May they not feel read them. Convince people. Anything. Way. Sir. That's not be my friend. Buy deep freezer. No door. I don't want to use the Igbo boy. Say me put cutting. Last for I return, I say, not be every day they buy for traffic. Somebody go buy dog for traffic. 2 years, dog never back. Oh, he buy dog. Oh, he buy dog. He don't know the back. Did you wait? Who be this one? And Grace, my time don't reach. Not be my title is. My title waiting. Now maybe start at Abi. Eh? Talk when. Oh, 5 minutes. Oh yeah, let man start properly. Five minutes, Abi. Not be Patraki they call. Patraki go hear war today. Okay. Please, I want to beg every one of us. If you are successful and the people around you are struggling, you are poor. Help people. I said something in my show last week. Listen to me, oh. Anybody you help now, not say are they doing for your own good. Mm-mm. It's for our own good. Okay, me. Not be saying that you know they get helper. Now you know just get sense. We shall be no man there. No man there. Oh God, you know vessel. You know say that place dark. I don't know what they talk to. I beg at the joke. Did they wait there? No, they don't fit carry me go where I know. I know Bini. Oh, na kabaka did there. Ah, kabaka na joko. Na so I go yap police for Abuja. And they yap the man, they do me like this. You will go far. I show finish. I want to tie my car. And I had somebody hold my hand, join my door. And I say, were you the comedian inside? I say, yeah. Say, where are the comedian? Outside. I say, what's the problem? He saw a guy say, you will go far. I said, I saw a taco. He said, enter that pickup. I said to him, say, Kanu. Now I say, what are they going to do for Kanu? Now I say, I be no far for your eye. All right, I want to sign out. It's been a beautiful morning here. I need to open my Bible. I don't try. Wish I made it by then, but.
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0: Listen, Mona, listen to me. See, don't be too greedy. I told you last year that I'm writing a book how to become poor successfully. And I see they write another book, how to commit suicide without disturbing your neighbors. The book goes sell. The book, it goes sell now. You know, say, the only one thing God and devil get in common, God and devil. You know the thing? They are two hated idol. Now before they don't say the devil, the idol's mind is the devil's workshop. You know, get what you do, devil workshop. If you spoil something, you go pay. I'm sorry, let me talk to the. We never start now. Let me patronaki they come. You know, say now so we start the show till 4 o'clock. We all know they already go. Okay, after party day. Oh, okay, beautiful. Now let me do this. Listen to me. Anybody want to buy with his sheep, they follow instruction. Am I communicating? If you want carry a shawo, make up your mind. Carry better shawo. You know carry a shawo, you know if you carry a shawo inside club. Say they're too cost. You are even stingy to your enjoyment. Let us just say you know if you carry inside the club. As come outside, carry the one where they did car park. You say they go carry the one where near epic traffic light. You know they see their face there. Customer. I go do you well. Scam. Let me lie, run scare, you carry them come this kind of show. When I go buy drink, when I go discuss. Therese, listen to me now, you go learn this part. Yo, carry a come outside, when I go drink, so mom swa understanding go day. When I go they do, not when I go they make love. I go carry girl from club, when I don't, you don't know your name, nothing. You go, they go, pa, what's my name? Get up, call you customer, you the best.
4: You are a prostitute.
0: Now so my guy, they go carry in bedside for club. No carry inside club. Come outside, they play focus. I know say now in best I get that dance. DJ, play focus. Seek you the places. Play focus. DJ, focus, please. DJ, now that's you see the smart to play focus. DJ, low and low. You're playing. Now my last joke. I won't come on. I never would do what I plan on. Okay. Oh yeah. You know say this dance, normal dancer. And this dance, DJ, low and low. Not you get the joke. If you look the dance way, now in best I get the dance. Now, see in best I know my one, you know the dance. Right? Because the idiot stingy, come aside. See the girl stand up, you know the yes song. Get out there. The idiot is saying and focus to get it down because now the last one when he hear inside club, come outside. He just tell the girl, let's go. The girl said, okay.
5: As he enter moto, start moto, music start to play. The idiot girl say, the idiot, they drive, they shake her. Now look, the girl, you are friendly. He, when they listen, you don't say one thing about sex, immediately you release, you realize. They want to listen to me, children of. They hear now, as the idiot release finish around 3:15, he don't go peace. Ask, hey God. Ah, leader. Baba, I get 2 minutes, use and spray. Hey God. Ah, if what I plan to do really work, not be for the perform. I use my time, pack my money now. I be no come. Did you wait? I never finish the joke now. Did you let you work? Yeah. Okay, me, the idiot. He don't release. He got peace. I'm not saying best, I don't know they're static. They know they sleep. Oh. You know, say men, now the time of the morning, I say they talk so. You know, say men, as on a day like this, so, as on a face different, now so on a coming style different. I get one guy, if they come, keep quiet. I get one guy, if they come, he they shy. He go, they knock, back. If you walk on here, ah! Let it see, Jay!

0: No, it's been. 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
1: Yeah, because I made our money.
0: You can call somebody.
1: You see me trying to get a signal.
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1: No.
0: How about A? Good boy. What's your name?
1: Chai.
0: Well, what's your name?
1: Egypt.
0: Oh, man. I love you.
1: I love you. Bye-bye.
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0: Insponted. Yeah. Boom. 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
1: Let's Talk is a brand new program engaging you in conversation that sparks awareness and transformation. 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
0: Alright then.
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Let's Talk is an interactive discussion program about lifestyle issues, from world events to at-home discussions. 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

is a brand new program engaging you in conversation that sparks awareness and transformation. Inspire positive change by providing information and our viewpoint to relevant issues that affect our lives and communities in hopes to bring about awareness and possible resolution. 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

this fire. I don't trouble nobody. So therefore, nobody. Not for trouble me. But if you trouble me, just remember this, you know. Anything you do unto me.

0: 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It's a mystery game, but I'm not mad lock. Communication is key, so fuck change the padlock.
1: Nigga, where's the padlock? Shit, I ain't even shot.

To Target's with the cash for it. Pays for our shopping in the airport. I was rocking Eddie Bauer, now it's time for it. In my own bag, fuck transport. Ollie 2.0 kicks when I'm paying for it. Land Rover, watch the dashboard.